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Butch Vig and Billy Corgan from today. The two haven't worked together in 32 years. Lots of exciting things in the forecast for Billy and the Pumpkins. 30 years of melancholy somehow and already. 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

So good. Hopefully you had an awesome night in Saratoga with Jason Bonham's Led Zeppelin evening last night. It's a thing. We're just starting concert season. Take a peek. There's something for everyone at 1077thebone.com.

0: Rock and roll for the Bay. Hey, rock and roll for Napa Valley. Bottle Rock this weekend. If you're not there, I'm sure you're going to be at Carnival or somewhere else. There's always something to do Memorial Day weekend. Your backyard barbecue, perhaps? We don't need a wildfire. We don't need a wildfire. I'm in it for the brisket, though.
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23: So-called superagers, they are an enviable segment of the population. People who are older than 80, whose brains function like someone a fraction of their age. It's true, a lot of these people have genetics on their side, but more and more research is bearing out the idea that people who practice good brain health also slow their cognitive decline. Dr. Richard Isaacson, a pioneer in the Alzheimer's space, told us that, quote, his studies have found lifestyle changes including diet, exercise, reducing stress and optimizing sleep, along with managing vascular risk factors with certain medications, can actually help grow brain areas and also reduce telltale signs of Alzheimer's, such as tau tangles and amyloid plaques. What else helps? Staying social, surrounding yourself with family and friends, and maybe even volunteering for a real sense of purpose. I'm Dr. Sanjay Gupta, helping you live a better life.
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You've got it. Another shot at a free flyaway trip for two here in just a few to catch FFDP on tour. I'll give you that keyword before laughter at 10 after, okay? Lots of laughs and some awesome tracks too, like Space Oddity on the Bone.

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I think Five Finger Death Punch are skipping out on Kansas this year, but they're playing some great shows near Boston and Chicago, Cincinnati, Milwaukee, Red Rocks, Long Beach, and a hometown show in Vegas. That should be fun. Would you like to go? CFFDP, pick the city, and we'll take it from there with airfare, hotel, anything you'd like. Just text the national keyword, Rising, R-I-S-I-N-G, to 95819 for your free FFDP trip for two. That's Rising, R-I-S-I-N-G, to 95819.

0: This is something, Chasta, that I didn't think they would do something like this. Do you know there is a public search now? They're holding auditions for the next James Bond.
1: And, oh, really?
0: Well, and part of the thing is James Bond, the whole like series, the whole like identity of James Bond is now owned by MGM and, of course, Jeff Bezos. 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Maybe our listeners can audition for James Bond. Here, listen to this.
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17: 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The Global Trends and Insights lead at Pinterest told us, families are thoughtfully designing childhoods rooted in creativity, intention, and meaningful experiences. One psychologist we spoke to said he sees this as a reflection of parents' desire to build core capacities in their children. Resilience, curiosity, self-regulation, empathy. 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I'm Dr. Sanjay Gupta, helping you live a better life.
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0: 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It's Lindsay Marie saying good evening to the Bay. 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
0: 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It's Lindsay Marie saying good evening to the Bay. 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
1: 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It's Steve Gorman Rocks. 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

0: The Black Crowes with Hard to Handle on Steve Gorman Rocks from the debut album Shake Your Money Maker. I was in the Black Crowes, of course, back in the day for many, many years. We recorded that album in the summer of 1989. And I can tell you right now, none of us had any idea. We didn't even dream that we would have a hit record because we would listen to rock radio. And there was nothing that sounded like us there. You know, you had Guns N' Roses were dominating the world. Skid Row was the new hot band in 89. Motley Crue released Dr. Feelgood. They were huge. Rock was harder edged. And it just that Sunset Strip vibe was all the rage. And we thought we were going to kind of fly under the radar and probably find a smaller audience and hopefully, in our minds, build a cult following that we could slowly grow year after year after year. And that song you just heard made sure none of that happened. Hard to Handle exploded out of speakers, and suddenly everybody's like, hey, rock and roll's kind of cool again. So to that, I say thank you, Otis Redding, because Hard to Handle is a cover of an Otis Redding song. Love to say that we wrote it, but no, that's all Otis.
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2: 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Now, seeing my grandson out on the water, it means everything to me. 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

0: by Steve Gorman Rocks. Gene Simmons' tongue is insured for $1 million. Yes, that's true. And this is Steve Gorman Rocks.
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1: Steve Gorman Sports. I don't talk a whole lot about English Premier League soccer on this show, but I'm going to do it today. The Arsenal, my favorite soccer team since 1978, won the Premier League title yesterday. It's their first title in 22 years. In 2004, Arsenal had a team that went unbeaten through the entire season. They're still the only team that ever did that, and they're known as the Invincibles. Well, this team isn't the Invincibles. They did suffer some losses along the way, but my gosh, they are the most important team in Arsenal history, because after 22 years removed from the top of the table, they are clearly back. This was the fourth year in a row for Arsenal to be right near the top. Three straight second-place finishes. And by gosh, this team, the culture around Mikel Arteta, the coach, and his staff, convincing these people to stay focused year in and year out. We're getting there. We're getting closer. We're getting closer. And finally, the breakthrough. As a fan of this team, as I said, since I was a little kid, yesterday was one of the most emotional days of my life as a sports fan. And I'm just coming here to tell you, tears in my eyes, beers flowing at a pub full of Arsenal fans yesterday. It was a day I have waited so long to enjoy. Whew. 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
21: Yeah, whatever. Steve's a rock star. He's played with Aerosmith, AC/DC, Metallica, blah, blah, blah, boring.
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0: Foreigner with Urgent from their fourth album, conveniently titled Four, on Steve Gorman Rocks. Steve Miller Band broke through with Fly Like an Eagle, a giant album all over the planet. They followed it up a year later in 1977 with their second straight giant album, full of hits. Book of Dreams was the album, and Swingtown was one of those hits.
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0: Aerosmith with Sweet Emotion on Steve Gorman Rocks, a song that really encapsulates all the greatness of that band. The bass riff intro, written by Tom Hamilton. He was in the studio and he just was playing that riff. And the rest of the band said, "What is that?" And he said, "Oh, it's just this idea I've been working on." They all jumped in. They recognized there's potential there. Joey Kramer coming in with a slow-burning groove underneath. The guitars, of course, from Brad Whitford and Joe Perry, edgy, in-your-face, riff-laden. But then Steven Tyler's vocal over the top, those harmonies on the Sweet Emotion part, a chorus that's just a sing-song, la-la melody, but then the verses, almost an early version of rap, throwing his lyrics together, painting pictures like few rock singers ever have. Master lyricist Steven Tyler. It's just all the elements of that band coming together, firing on all cylinders together to make an absolute banger. 1077 The Bone.
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21: Yeah, we're done with commercials too. Let's get back to the show. 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

0: What I Like About You, The Romantics on Steve Gorman Rocks, a band from Detroit, Michigan that came out of the gate strong with that song. The one sort of anomaly or an interesting fact is the drummer, Jimmy Marino, sings What I Like About You. He was not normally the lead singer. They had another guy up front, the guitar player, but for What I Like About You, for whatever reason, they just let the drummer sing it, and an awful lot of people just assumed when they saw the video, oh, I guess the drummer's the lead singer of the band. Not the case at all. I think he probably got the gig because in the studio, I always imagine the producer saying, hey guys, can anybody do this? And he did it best. So, you know, they gave him the tune.
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0: Foo Fighters Learn to Fly on Steve Gorman Rocks. I saw an interview with Dave Grohl this week where somebody asked him, what's his worst lyric? Like, what's the line you wrote that you cringe now when you hear it? And he gave an answer. I don't even remember what it was. But it what I really thought about when I was watching it was, Dave Grohl has done so many interviews and given so much time to promoting his band over the last 30 plus years that now we're at the point where the only thing left to ask him is, what lyric does he not like that he wrote? I give that guy endless credit. He is tireless. He's a one-man marvel, not just musically, but for how he pushes and promotes the Foo Fighters, how he hits the promo trail every time there's a new album out. He is there all day, every day, doing the job. Then he gets on stage, and if you've never seen Foo Fighters, believe me, nobody puts a harder effort out every single gig than Dave Grohl. Cheers to him.
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23: Want to talk

Queen was Somebody to Love on Steve Gorman Rocks. I talked earlier in the hour about the work ethic of Dave Grohl from Foo Fighters. And, you know, Taylor Hawkins, the longtime drummer of the Foo Fighters, who died 4 years ago, he was similarly touched with an incredible work ethic. But it was Taylor Hawkins that got in Dave's ear early and said, hey, I mean, I know we're successful and we're on a good career path here, but why don't we work a little harder? And why don't we just admit that we want to be huge arena rock stars? Let's really put our show up on the blocks, get under the hood, and figure out what we can do to compete with the biggest bands in the world. That was coming from Taylor Hawkins, who is a huge fan of the band Queen. And the song we just heard, Somebody to Love, was a feature of many Foo Fighters gigs. Taylor Hawkins loved Queen, and he would come out front from the drum kit and sing Somebody to Love. Nobody can take that song away from Freddie Mercury, but Taylor Hawkins sure as heck borrowed it perfectly many, many nights on the road. 107.7 The Bone.

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20: 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We haven't had a landline in my house in I can't even tell you how long. But seeing these parents about my age being teleported back to their own childhoods, a simpler time before screens, was really powerful. And as for the kids, they sat and had conversations with their grandparents without multitasking or being distracted by a screen. I thought this was a great way to have kids stay in touch with family members and friends without getting sucked into the smartphone era too young. Of course, you need other people close by to hop on board as well if this is something that's going to work. Perhaps most important, I realized, these relics can be a great conversation starter with your children. You can talk about what it really means to be connected in this day and age. Things have changed a lot. I'm Dr. Sanjay Gupta, helping you live a better life.
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0: Black Sabbath with Iron Man on Steve Gorman Rocks from the second album, Paranoid. Black Sabbath was often compared to, by critics anyway, and not favorably, Led Zeppelin. Two great bands coming out of England at basically the same time. You could spend hours comparing and contrasting, but let's not go which one's better. Different strokes for different folks. I love them both. Here's Zeppelin, Black Dog.
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0: Van Halen with Beautiful Girls on Steve Gorman Rocks. April, that's going to do it for us. It's almost Thursday, for crying out loud. This week is flying by.
1: Oh, that's right. You know, when I hear the Van Halen Beautiful Girls, I wonder why there hasn't been a song called Beautiful Boys. Because it just comes off completely different when you say it. But why? Like, why is the world like that?
0: Because you haven't written it yet.
1: Okay. I'm going to get on it. I'll probably get canceled somehow because it does sound creepy when you say beautiful boys.
0: And now the debut single from April Rose, Beautiful Boys. I look forward to saying that on this very show.
1: Oh my gosh, we're going downhill in a dumpster fire fast right now. We got to take off.
0: You got a song to write, kid. Get to work. We'll be back tomorrow night. We'll talk to you then.
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I come home one Friday, had to tell the landlady I done lost my job. 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
8: In San Rafael, there's a stall on the ramp from westbound 580 to northbound 101, partially blocking the right lane. Not too far away, southbound 101 between Anderson Drive and Madera Avenue in Corner Madera, we have roadwork setting up. Two left lanes will be closed there till 6 a.m. And from the South Bay, a mattress in the left lane of northbound Highway 85 before Fremont Avenue. That's traffic. I'm Al Rogers.
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11: Heads up, we've got a crash, San Mateo on 101, North 101 at Hillsdale. Two cars involved in a wreck there off on the right shoulder. Lafayette, fender bender, westbound 24 at the exit to Pleasant Hill Road. And looks like we've got a backup at the Bay Bridge now to about the 880 overcrossing. Slow up the incline and not too bad into the city. That's traffic. I'm Elaine Leung.
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15: We're getting word in Berkeley. Looks like a motorcycle crash. This is westbound 80 near Ashby Avenue, backing up beyond Golden Gate Fields. Baybridge Toll Plaza, a backup now to about West Grand. Not bad. 101-280 through the city. And we did have a crash in San Mateo, North 101 at Hillsdale. It's off to the side. That's traffic. I'm Elaine Leung.
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3: 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These kids are my grandchildren, and you are raising them wrong. 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
4: Shut up, Chip, or I'll go ape on your ass.
5: I'm gonna scissor kick you in the back of the head.
6: Yeah,
7: turn up the heat.
6: Go on and get some, boys.
4: Oh. I'm 10 years old, but I'll beat your ass.
5: Chip, I'm gonna come at you like a spider monkey.
8: I said what in the butt. I said what in the butt.
9: It's Super Dick.
10: Thank you.
11: I am Cornholio. I need TV for my bunghole.
12: Delicious Chester.
10: Well, we're starting to gear up already for Memorial Day. Long weekend. Woo! We're one day away

0: people.
1: Hallelujah.
0: So yesterday I went to my grocery store and I was talking to one of the cashiers. And I said, oh, pretty good day to come in here today. It was pretty dead. And he goes, oh, yeah, just wait till this weekend. And I said, what's this weekend? He goes, oh, Memorial Day. It's going to be a freaking zoo in here. And I go, yeah, you're right. I never even thought of that. And he goes, people are
1: Me either, but it makes sense.
0: Last minute shopping, getting ready for their barbecues. He goes, it is going to be a zoo here. And I go, yeah, didn't think of that. What I did think of, though, was, ooh, you got a three-day weekend, which is always nice.
1: Look at that.
0: What do you have planned for your three-day weekend, Chastity? You have anything big?
1: Bottle Rock.
0: Oh, that's right. You've got the Bottle Rock deal going.
1: Bottle Rock.
0: Yeah.
1: So Memorial Day for me is always Bottle Rock. So Huey and I will be up there with Mari, roaming around, getting
0: Smelly
1: interviews, content, all the things.
0: Smelly's going to be there, too.
1: That's right. He and his wife are going. That's going to be fun for them to.
0: Yeah.
1: Are they celebrating an anniversary or something or a birthday?
0: That's how they're celebrating an anniversary. They're going to Bottle Rock.
1: That is quite the romantic anniversary weekend. Woo woo.
0: Leave it to Smelly. You know the way he always cuts expenses? I said, where are you going to be staying up there? And he goes, I have managed to talk to someone, a friend of mine from 20 years ago at work. And I'm staying at their house.
1: Oh, well, that's really very nice of them. Do they know what they're getting into?
0: I just started laughing, and I said, do they have any idea what they're getting involved with?
1: Wait, hold on. I got to rag on Smelly for 1 second. Is he that guy that hasn't talked to somebody in 20 years and then calls him up and asks to stay with him?
0: Pretty much.

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10: Expect delays heading out for the Bay Bridge this morning. Unfortunately, a traffic alert issued for a fatal motorcycle crash. It happened there westbound by the metering lights. At least the far right lane is blocked, and it will stay blocked for an investigation. We've got traffic backed up into the maze. If you can, consider using BART or AC Transit. That's traffic. I'm Elaine Leung.

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4: 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Probably already got a few phone calls in regards to that refinance information you were checking into. Would love to review that with you if you got a minute for me.
5: Yeah, my grandson said that I should probably get cash out, he said.
4: Yeah. How is it that your grandson help you out with, you know, making the payments or something? How is it that he knows this quite a bit?
5: Oh, yeah, because I'm kind of old, and so he helps me out with stuff because sometimes I make mistakes.
4: I don't want you to go into making a mistake, but if you have a rate that's...
5: If I do get cash out, do I have to spend it on the house, or can I spend it on anything I want?
4: You can...
5: I was thinking of a birthday present for my wife.
4: Yeah, what might that be?
5: Well, one thing that she needs, though, she needs implants.
4: Okay.
5: Yeah, because her left boob, it looks like it's a sock with an orange in it. Well, her right one looks like a stack of pancakes from Denny's.
4: Hey, variety's a spice of life, as they say, right, John?
5: Yeah. It's kind of my fault about my wife's, you know, stuff, though, because I stepped on it a few times, and the dog attacked it once, her left one.
4: Well, what's the dog? Is she hiding food in there? What's the dog getting in there for?
5: Dog thought it was a frisbee.
4: But
5: he wouldn't.
4: Hey, listen, man, you feel like we might be getting into a rabbit hole.
5: Yeah, the dog, he wouldn't let go, even though, you know, I kept pulling on it, and the dog, he was persistent.
4: Oh, well, I mean, the dog thinks he's got a frisbee. I can see the persistence.
5: I know. And my neighbor's got implants, and it's got fingers on it. So it's not easy for her to brush her teeth.
4: Now, if you don't mind, I'm going to direct you back onto the matter at hand. Are you still willing to...
5: Oh, I'm sorry. My grandson says that I get off subject a lot.
4: Yeah, you know, I think you're allowed to maybe wander off every once in a while. I'll bring you back to the subject at hand, if that's all right.
5: Okay, because I got ADHD and a wife with very awkward boobs.
4: How much cash are you looking to get, you think?
5: I don't know. How much does it cost for, 20,000. Oh, and my neighbor, with her boob, she can play ping pong with both of them.
4: Fantastic. Well, John.
2: Well, John, goodbye.
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2: 888-303-BONE is the number for the Bay Area's open forum. It's called the Lick Me Wall. It's coming up next. Taking us there, Zeppelin in the evening. 107.7 The Bone.

0: Hey, y'all, it's Chasta's ex-boyfriend, Skeeter, and it's time for the Lick Me Wall. Yep, just like my filling station, it's an open forum. Call in now, y'all, or just listen to the sweet sounds of Chasta's voice while you curl in a ball and silently cry. Totally normal thing to do.
1: Totally normal. Aww. Thank you. Thank you, Skeeter.
2: Poor guy. I feel bad.
1: He's feeling...
2: He's got to be doing pretty good.
1: He's missing you.
2: Owning the filling station right now?
1: Exactly.
2: He's probably making some coin. That'll make him feel better.
1: Missing you, Chasta. He is missing you.
2: Uh-huh.
1: Five Finger Death Punch. This is a trip that I want you to try and win the grand prize. See Five Finger Death Punch in the city of your choice. We've teamed up with Live Nation for this. All the details at 1077thebone.com. Text in the word diary, D-I-A-R-Y, to 95819. Do it now. You instantly qualify for that trip. We do it four times a day. Chasta, you're kicking off the Lick Me Wall this morning. You said you had something you were sitting on.
2: Yeah, so this morning I'm in the kitchen, I'm getting my coffee, and I look down on my pants on the side. I see a gigantic spider.
1: Oh.
2: And I mean, like, probably borderline small tarantula would be my guess.
1: Really?
2: And I'm not, like, I don't freak out about spiders, or at least I didn't think I did until this morning. Like, I don't really care. I'm not scared of spiders. But it was so huge, and I flicked it off. But then when I flicked it off, I literally didn't see it anywhere. It vanished into thin air. And so I'm like, oh, my God, is it on my back? Is it in my hair? Like, I don't know. So I literally, at 4:30 this morning, had to strip down in my kitchen and shake everything out because I'm trying to be quiet. My whole family's asleep, right?
1: Did you ever find it?
2: Nope.
1: Oh,
2: never did.
1: So I don't want to give you this.
2: It literally jumped into a portal and went into another parallel universe because it's not there.
1: I don't want to give you the creepy crawlies, but it could be in your hair right now.
2: Oh, I've been shaking my hair. Like, look at me. I'm a psychopath. I have been shaking my hair every 10 seconds all morning long, and I just, at any moment, I feel like it's going to fly out of my hair.
1: 888-303.
2: I don't know.
1: Is the number. We've got Lamont and Spider Girl on the air. You're on the air. Who's this?
3: This is Liberace.
1: Liberace. How are you, Liberace?
3: I'm fine. Backdoor 10-4.
1: Backdoor 10-4. Have you ever had a problem with a spider, Liberace?
3: Only the ones from Mars.
1: Oh.
3: Creatures from Saturn have no set pattern.
1: I'm telling you, Chastain's very deep. I mean, he quoted a little David Bowie there.
3: Lick me wall.
1: Yes, he quoted David Bowie there. What's going on, Liberace?
3: Well, actually, today is my birthday, Liberace. Birthday.
1: Wow. Well,
2: wow.
1: Hey, happy birthday to you, Liberace. Do you have anything special planned for your birthday?
3: Well, at 107 years old, I'm going to have a big, fat Polish dog with special sauce and some gummies and a bunch of different kinds of things to have pleasure with.
1: Wow, Chasta, look at that.
2: God.
1: Now, that is a birthday plan right there from Liberace. 888-303-BONE.
2: I literally just Googled to see if it was Liberace's birthday. I wasn't sure if we were really, truly in
1: Is it Liberace's birthday
2: there.
1: Or was
2: no,
1: it his
2: it's
1: own?
2: Not.
1: It must be his birthday
2: it's
1: then.
2: His own
1: okay.
2: Birthday.
1: You're on the air. Who's this?
4: Hey, this is Alex from San Jose.
1: Hey, Alex from San Jose. Fire away. You're on the air.
4: Oh, thank you.
1: Thank you. 888-303-BONE. You're on the air. The Bay Area's open forum. Who's this? Hello?
5: Hey, it's the Poop Pumper.
1: The Poop Pumper. How are you, Poop Pumper?
5: Hey, so another extreme outing in the porta potty industry.
1: Well, hey, I got to ask you something. Do you handle the porta potties at Bottle Rock? Because there's a big festival.
2: Oh, good question.
1: I would imagine there's a lot of porta potties going up to Bottle Rock this weekend.
5: Yeah, no, we don't. We're a smaller company.
1: The stuff we find. What is the weirdest thing you found in a porta potty?
2: Oh, God. Last time you asked this is not pretty.
5: I talked about the bloody whatever that was last week.
1: Yes, yes.
2: Yeah.
5: So this week is like a 24-inch rubber dildo.
2: No!
1: In the porta potty?
2: 24 inch.
5: In the porta potty with a beach towel and a tub of lube.
2: Oh, you have got to be kidding me.
1: Chasta, this is why this show with the Lick Me Wall is the greatest, because you just never know what you're going to get. A guy who pumps poop from porta potties found a dildo with lube. You're on the air. The Lick Me Wall, the Bay Area is open for him. Who's this?
6: good morning, ladies and gentlemen. It's the one, the only, in the doghouse, Big Black.
1: Now, I know why you're in the doghouse today, because I noticed something yesterday on social media, and you made no mention of it whatsoever. Would you care to tell everyone why you're in the doghouse today?
6: Yes. Okay. I have two bad nicknames. The first one is for me. For not remembering Mrs. Black's birthday yesterday.
1: It was your wife's birthday yesterday. And you didn't remember. So at what time did you realize that, I effed up here and it's my wife's birthday?
6: You know what the sad part is, you guys? I was laying in bed looking at the prices, right? And Mrs. Black came in to get dressed. You know, she's going through the door and she says, John, what's today? You know, I'm not tripping. I'm laying down and stuff. I said, I don't know. You know, she got to get in. She said, today's my birthday, you big dummy. You know, I said, wow.
2: You big dummy.
6: She even gave me a chance, and I blew it.
1: So here's the thing, in this day and age, and I know you're all over social media, and you have a phone, and you have a calendar on that phone. How do you miss someone's birthday now with all the alerts you can get on your, like, on your phone and Google alerts and social media? How did you not know it was her birthday?
6: I don't know. I guess because we celebrated it Saturday.
1: Okay.
6: With a party and stuff, and everybody got a present. I bought the cake and it just slipped my mind, man. You know, so
1: hold
6: on. So yesterday I went and bought her.
1: So how long you been together?
6: I think 24 years.
2: He doesn't even know that. He doesn't even know. My God.
1: So hold it.
6: 24 years.
1: Did you celebrate her birthday?
2: You better get that right.
1: The weekend, last weekend, or are you celebrating it this weekend coming up?
6: Last weekend, my oldest daughter, Donita, threw a party for her. Her friends from Lakeview, where she's from, and you know.
2: Gotcha. Okay, so Donita gets
6: my grandkids
2: that credit,
6: and stuff.
2: Got it. Donita. Good job,
1: Donita. Way to go! You're outshining your dad on this one. So, what did you do at the last minute? What did you get her to try and get on her good side?
6: I bought her a really cool birthday card. She really liked the card. And I bought her a bouquet of roses. And I was going to give her some money, but I decided not to. But I'll probably do it today.
1: All right.
2: BDB. Well, you're your own worst enemy, Chester.
1: That's how to get out of the doghouse. You buy roses, you buy a card.
2: You should
1: and then
2: write
1: you
2: a book.
1: Think, and then you think of giving money, but you don't give it to her. Well, happy
2: marriage
1: birthday.
2: Marriage tips with BDB, a new feature.
1: Mrs. Black, happy birthday. I did wish you happy birthday yesterday because I saw it on my alerts. And I said, happy birthday. So she thanked me for happy birthday. She didn't mention you were in the doghouse,
2: Lamont,
1: though.
2: You're such a good person.
1: Thank you, Chasta.
6: She knows I tried, man. You know,
1: she knows I tried.
6: Just a mistake.
2: You tried.
1: You didn't even go and get her chalupas for her birthday?
6: Nah, that's Valentine's Day. Two was a Valentine's Day.
1: Make her a bologna sandwich or something like that.
6: And you know what? I'm on my way back from, I'm going downtown this morning. On the way back, I was buying some bologna and American cheese. I'm going to hook her up, okay?
1: Happy birthday. Here's a
2: bologna. She is a lucky lady.
1: 888-303-BONE. Last one of the morning. Who's this?
7: Hey, BDB, it's your favorite attorney. I'll get you out of this.
1: I'll get you out of this. With that one, we will wrap it up.
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8: Heads up, if you haven't heard, at the Bay Bridge, westbound at the metering lights, there is unfortunately a fatal motorcycle crash. At least the far right lane is blocked for now. Accident investigation will be needed. We've got traffic jammed up through the maze. If you haven't left, consider using BART. West 80 is heavy from Carlson to Ashby. That's traffic. I'm Elaine Leung.

0: 7, The Bone, The Rolling Stones, Mick and Keith, and Wild Horses. Shasta, this is kind of a unique day, and it's something that is on my calendar every year to kind of shine a light on this. The third Thursday in May every single year is known as Brown Bag It Thursday. And with more on this special day, we have our lifestyle editor, Ron Burgundy, explaining the joy of brown bagging it.
1: Hello, Ron Burgundy here. And today is Brown Bag It Thursday. Though, in the eyes of Papa Burgundy, every day can be Brown Bag It Day if she's fugly enough. Shasta, honey, I hope you realize you are not a brown bagger. Oh. With all due respect, I'd wear that booty like an N95 mask. Whoa. Again, I said that with respect.
0: With respect.
1: Unlike Narlene, my trusty secretary working hard underneath my desk.
0: Uh-huh.
1: Hey, Gnarls, wear this, please. Thank you, dear. Oh, what the heck. Here's another one. Double bagger.
0: Double bagger.
1: Brown bag it Thursday.
2: Bagger.
1: It's not just for lunches.
0: Brown bag Thursday, not just for lunches now, Chasta. So.
2: Time for another meeting. Thank you.
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10: Getting your heart broken can be really rough. It'll happen to most of us at some point in our lives. It's not just an emotional experience, it's a physical one too. Often described as getting the wind knocked out of you, a knot in your stomach, trouble sleeping. I recently spoke about this with Dr. Yoram Yovel, a psychiatrist and neuroscientist. He was on my podcast, Chasing Life. Now, he told me heartbreak doesn't have to last forever. And while your inclination might be to withdraw, isolate, and shut down, it's often the opposite of what supports healing. One of the things that helps us the most is reconnecting to other people you love. And the reverse is also true, he said. If someone you care about is struggling, don't give up on them. You hold the power to comfort loved ones that are in deep physical or emotional distress. I'm Dr. Sanjay Gupta, helping you live a better life.
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0: So, Underdog Fantasy, I love this website. I love their app. It's wonderful with the NBA playoffs finally here. Underdog is going strong. The best place to get in on all the action because you can make picks and win money. Right now in California. And playing on Underdog is easy. Just pick whether your favorite players will go higher or lower on stats like points and rebounds and steals and much, much more. 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And I will be the first one to admit, I don't know much about basketball. I know very little about basketball, but I'm still playing. And even if you're picking players you like or you don't like, I mean, you look at some of the numbers and I'm thinking, Cleveland versus the Knicks. The Knicks are on fire right now. But Cleveland has a guy by the name of Harden. And he's been in the league forever. And they've got him higher or lower than 18.5 points. And this guy's in on pretty much everything. 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But the one thing I do love, Chasta, is I love hockey. And tonight, one of the conference finals kicks off, and it's Montreal versus Carolina. And Carolina has swept every single series they've been in. Their goaltender is Freddie Anderson. And I've got to tell you, I'm going higher than 21.5 saves. 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
0: All right, Chas, are we ready with the news?
2: Let's do it.
0: Let's do it.

0: I cannot believe it, but unfortunately, we've got more deaths to report this morning.
1: Oh, it's just been rapid fire.
2: This is incredible, and I will tell you what's really incredible. First off, let's get...
3: Death pool news.
2: We went for the first 3 months of the year. It was record-setting pace with Chasta having like a billion points. And then...
0: I think it's something stupid like 400.
2: It's almost 400 points in the death pool. And then from, let's say, the end of March till now, we haven't had any points. But there's been a lot of people dropping off on us. A lot of toe tags.
0: We're just...
2: Yes.
0: Yeah. I guess the AI list, it came in hot.
2: Yes.
0: And then just kind of fizzled out, thankfully, for me. But we'll see how this one plays out. So we lost a toy industry legend this week, a man responsible for, honestly, one of the most chaotic holiday shopping.
2: 100 points in the death pool. And then from, let's say, the end of March till now, we haven't had any points. But there's been a lot of people dropping off on us. A lot of toe tags.
0: We're just...
2: Yes.
0: Yeah. I guess the AI list, it came in hot.
2: Yes.
0: And then just kind of fizzled out, thankfully, for me. But we'll see how this one plays out. So we lost a toy industry legend this week, a man responsible for, honestly, one of the most chaotic holiday shopping seasons in American history. I remember this well.
2: Okay.
0: Whenever the Tickle Me Elmo doll came out. You remember Tickle Me Elmo?
2: It
0: caused, like, riots in the malls.
2: Oh, there were shortages. People were fighting each other for a Tickle Me Elmo doll.
0: Yes, they were.
2: Yeah.
0: Well, the co-creator was Greg Hyman.
2: Well, his last name is Hyman?
0: Sure is. Yep. Passed away at the age of 78. Now, this is interesting little fun fact. This is you can throw this fun fact out at a party. Apparently, he developed originally a giggling, shaking prototype called Tickles the Chimp. The concept had legs. He brought it to sensing. The concept had legs. That's what I'm trying to say.
2: Yeah.
0: He brought it to Tyco, and eventually they landed a deal with Sesame Street, which is how Tickles the Chimp turned into Tickle Me Elmo.
2: Ah, okay.
0: I think
2: the chimp would have been cool. Laughing chimp.
0: I know. Well, it was almost Tickle Me Taz, because he had also thought about making it a Tasmanian devil. So it could have been Tickle Me Taz, Tickles the Chimp. But it turned into Tickle Me Elmo, which obviously was a huge success for Mr. Hyman.
2: I think we have an Elmo here.
4: Elmo thinks this is a Y-Chester wine. Yeah.
0: Elmo. I love Elmo. I've told you that before, and you've ruined him for me.
2: Let me check to see if there's Hyman on the list here.
0: That just got weird.
4: It's not a Y-Chester wine.
2: No, it's
4: Elmo's
2: not.
4: Elmo's so Thank confused. You.
2: Elmo's confused. Oh, how it could not sweetheart. Be? How it could not be a Y-Chester wine?
0: Don't be confused.
2: Right.
0: I'm not as terrible as they say.
2: We did not put Hyman on the list.
0: Hyman's not on the list.
2: Yeah.
0: Definitely not on my list. I guess not on yours either. So there we go. Another day. All right. So, we've got interesting news for any wine drinkers in the Bonehead family, which I have a feeling there are a lot of.
2: Great
0: bottle of wine, only as great as the environment it calls home. Of course, you probably know that. Most people know you don't store it in direct sunlight. You keep it somewhere cool and dry.
2: Uh-huh.
0: But according to wine experts, there are several storage mistakes that people actually do make without even realizing.
2: Really?
0: And those mistakes can actually ruin even the most expensive bottle of wine, which is terrifying because they can be pricey.
2: Yeah, so what are the mistakes?
0: Well, I think that, should I give it away? I think that maybe...
2: Well, okay,
0: above.
2: So you're saying a cool and dry. Is that basically it?
0: Right, yeah.
2: Yeah.
0: Yeah, well, no direct sunlight and keep it somewhere cool and dry.
2: Well, this is important stuff, Chasta. So I think to tell you the worst places to store your bottles of wine. Do you know we have a wine expert on staff?
0: I mean, we have an expert for everything.
2: We do. This is very impressive, news department. Let's go to our news department, where not to store your wine.
5: Yeah, hey, it's Carl Spackler here. And call me a purist, but a great bottle of wine is only as great as the environment it calls home.
2: Yes.
5: Which is nice. So to help keep your wine in peak condition, do not store your wine bottles in these environments. Number one, top of the refrigerator.
2: Ah.
5: Number two, in the garage. And most importantly, number three, in your keister. That's not just a rule, but something of a mere courtesy. Uh-huh. Now, let me take a quick sip of this wine I just poured.
2: Right.
5: Smoky finish, but it smells like ass. Yeah, I think this wasn't stored right. That's why my no-no area hurts. Oh, it was in the hole.
2: It was in the hole.
0: In the hole. So, definitely. See, I wasn't going to say that.
2: I'm very confused, though, with that, Chasta. So you're not supposed to put it in the on top of your refrigerator or at the in,
0: I guess
2: in
0: not.
2: Your refrigerator, the top shelf?
0: I think they mean on top, which I think is where a lot of people actually store it.
2: Really?
0: I think so.
2: I don't know.
0: Wine racks on top of their fridge.
2: And by the way, how long are you supposed to store the... Does wine go bad?
0: Well, I mean, it's supposed to get good with age. But I don't, not when it's open. Don't leave it open for a long time.
2: But then they say it turns to vinegar, too. It's confusing, Chasta.
0: It is.
2: It really is.
0: Just drink it up as quick as you can.
2: Van Halen, Pretty Woman, 107.7 The Bone, the best rock on the radio.

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0: 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Let's have some fun.
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3: Hello.
0: Hi, I think it's Ann. Is Ann there, please?
3: This is Ann.
0: Hi, Ann. Listen, I don't know if you remember me. I met you a couple of weeks ago. I'm the guy that moved into the neighborhood. I live down the street. I actually met you and your husband when I was walking my dog.
3: Oh, yeah. How's it going?
0: It's going fine, thank you. But listen, I really hate to bother you at home, and I hope I'm not calling at a bad time.
3: No, it's okay, but I'm just curious, how did you get my number?
0: Well, that's a story in itself, and, you know, I did a reverse search online. Pretty much you could find anything online nowadays. Anyway, the reason I'm calling is I have a little problem, and you and your husband were so nice to me when I met you. I hope you understand. Maybe you can help me.
3: Okay.
0: So, I'm re-landscaping my yard, and being new to the neighborhood, I'm not really familiar with everything yet.
3: Okay.
0: Plus, at the moment, unfortunately, I'm out of town on business, but I should be back in the next few days.
3: Okay, so, no problem. So, what is it that we can do to help you out with?
0: Oh, God, I love that. You are so neighborly. Well, I have a load of manure coming, and they said they were going to drop it off today.
3: Oh, okay. So you want us to be there when they get there, when the delivery comes? I mean, that's not a problem. What time are they going to drop it off?
0: Well, no, that's not it. This is where the problem comes in. Being new to the neighborhood, I accidentally typed in the wrong address, and I typed in your home address.
3: You gave them my address?
0: Yeah, and like I said, I'm new, and I accidentally put in the wrong address, and I hope this isn't a problem.
3: Well, it is a problem. I mean, we don't want a truckload of manure dumped in the front of our house.
0: I promise it will only be for a couple of days. Scout's honor.
3: No. That's not right. We don't want that. We cannot do that. Sorry.
4: We don't want what?
3: That man that we met the other day walking his dog, he's asking us for a favor.
4: What favor?
3: Well, he's out of town, and he accidentally gave the people that are dropping his manure off our address, and now they're going to drop it off at our house.
4: What the f***? Give me the phone.
3: She's out of town.
4: He has
3: to have the manure
0: baby
4: in her house. Hello?
0: Hey, this is Harold, right? Listen, I don't know if you remember me. I met you and your wife when I was walking my dog.
4: Yeah, I remember who you are. What's this that you're telling my wife? What, are you crazy?
0: Well, the funny thing is, I'm out of town, and I ordered some manure.

0: tour for my yard. I'm doing landscaping, but I accidentally gave them your address. And I was hoping you would be neighborly and take the shipment until I get home.
1: Are you f***ing kidding me? No. Why would I want a truckload of horse f***ing sitting in front of my house? Hey, can you keep it down? I'm talking to this idiot.
0: No, Harold, you don't understand. They don't drop it on the street. They drop it on your lawn.
1: What, my lawn? Are you f***ing kidding me?
2: I don't know what this guy's doing.
0: Listen, it's only going to be for a few days.
1: I don't know you. Why the f*** would you think I would do this?
0: Because your son Danny said you would do this if I gave you a call.
1: What?
0: He said, give my mom and dad a call and put them on the radio.
1: What?
0: You're on the radio. Your son, Danny, wanted to have some fun with you.
1: Holy s***. What's in the radio? Danny wanted to play a trick on us. No, no, honey. No, no, no. We're on the radio. It's not Danny. I'll explain later.
0: Yeah. Listen, I'll let you two sort this out. You hold on, and I'll get something for you for going on the air, okay?
1: Okay. Hey, they said if we hang on the line, they've got some prizes.
2: Oh, my gosh, really?
1: Yeah.
2: Oh, wow. And no manure. That's awesome.
0: Oh, no. Tell your wife the prize is manure.
1: Yeah, okay. You got it.
0: Any last words for your son?
1: I'm going to have a talk with my son, too.
0: So the best part is, Chasta, I mean, that's kind of collateral damage. I mean, we were calling the mother. All of a sudden, the father got on, and I mean...
3: Oh, that's a twofer. It's a twofer call.
0: I love it.
4: Oh, yeah. Who's your daddy?
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22: In case you haven't heard, it's a very, very heavy ride for the Bay Bridge. Traffic alert issued West 80 at the Meteorites. Unfortunately, a fatal motorcycle crash that has at least the far right lane blocked. We've got traffic jammed West 80 from Cutting Boulevard. Walnut Creek, motorcycle crash there. South 680 before North Main Street, two left lanes blocked. That's traffic. I'm Elaine Leung.
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0: 1077 The Bone, AC/DC. Are you ready for a good time? That's why we're here for you. Also, we're here to give you tickets, Journey in concert, your chance to win those coming up at 8:45 next hour. Put an alarm on your phone or make a note for yourself or tattoo your forehead. I don't care. I just want you listening to win. That's at 8:45 next hour. What do you say, Chess? You want to go to the phone lines? 888-303-BONE.
1: Yes.
0: You're on the air. Who's this?
2: This is Alan.
0: Hey, Alan, what can I do for you?
2: I'm in a real pickle. I need your help. Bad.
0: Okay, so what's the pickle? What's the problem here, Alan?
2: I want you to call my girlfriend and see if she'll take me back.
0: And what's your girlfriend's name?
2: Brenda.
0: Now, why did you and Brenda break up?
2: She said I was an idiot and I didn't pay enough attention to her needs.
0: Okay, well, was she right?
2: Yeah, probably, but that's not the problem.
0: Okay, so what's the problem?
2: So, she met me for lunch 2 days ago, and she told me she wants me back because she's pregnant.
0: Holy cow! Well, congratulations!
2: Oh. Yeah, but wow. The problem is, she got mad at me because I told her I'd think about it, and I guess it was not the response that she was looking for, and she stormed off. She said she never wanted to hear from me again.
0: Well, I could see that would be a problem.
2: Yeah, but the reason I responded the way I did is because I have a situation that I could not tell her about.
0: Now you've piqued my interest here. What is that situation?
2: Well, I started seeing another girl, and she's a great gal, and I found out that she is pregnant as well.
0: Holy crap. So that's quite the situation you're in. So now what do you want to do? What?
2: Now I want to get back together with my ex, but she has to accept the fact that I'm also going to be a father to this other baby mama.
0: And she has no idea that you've impregnated another woman.
2: None.
0: Okay, you hold on the line, and we'll give your ex a call in just a moment. Don't go away.
2: Cool.
0: Okay.
1: Oh, Chasta. You may have to bleep me on this one. This is going to be a tough one.
0: Well,
1: oh, man.
0: Here's the thing, though.
1: Man.
0: Okay. They did break up. He didn't know she was pregnant. She didn't know she was pregnant when they broke up.
1: Right.
0: In 2 months that he started dating someone. Now, first off, wrap your meat, you idiot. I mean, seriously.
1: Yeah, good point. Yeah, okay. Let's learn something from this.
0: But within that two-month period, he starts dating another gal, and she's pregnant, too.
1: Oh, my God.
0: And he found out within days of each other.
1: I can't imagine how this is going to go. Because think about this, too. You've got two baby mamas, so you've got two pregnant ladies' hormones in this situation, too. Like,
0: we need to know more, but I will call her in just a moment.
1: Oh.
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15: You know, one of the weirder things I've seen on social media lately is parents feeding their babies butter, like whole sticks of butter. They swear that it helps them feel fuller after meals and get a good night's sleep, among other things. There's actually something to this. You know, butter is full of fat, which a rapidly growing infant needs, but eating butter all the time results in, quote, boxing out other important nutrients they need as well. Spokesperson for the Academy of Nutrition and Dietetics told us she recommends half a teaspoon to a teaspoon melted and then added to a puree. Or as they get older, you can drizzle oil or melted butter over cooked vegetables, she told us. We never say just give butter by itself, and it's not the only source of fat she would recommend. Avocados, hummus, fish, they are great sources of fat as well, and also great foods to introduce. I'm Dr. Sanjay Gupta, helping you live a better life.
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16: Tough ride for the Bay Bridge. We've had a fatal motorcycle crash since 5:30 this morning at the Metering Lights corner. Not quite there just yet. Investigation needed. Jammed through the maze, and now we've got a crash in Richmond, westbound 80 before Carlson, moved off to the right side. Walnut Creek, motorcycle crash, south 680 before North Main Street. Two left lanes blocked. That's traffic. Have a Lane Leung.

0: the Bone, Bad Company and Rock and Roll Fantasy, the best rock on the radio. More chances to win Journey tickets. That's next hour at 8:45. 7:45 right now. Moments ago, we heard from Alan. Alan, are you still there?
1: I'm still here.
0: So you have a situation on your hands here, do you not?
1: I most certainly do.
0: And just in case someone missed you earlier on the air, your ex of 2 months told you she's pregnant with your child and she wanted to get back together with you.
1: That's correct.
0: Now, the problem is when she told you that she was pregnant with your child, you didn't react the way she wanted you to react and she stormed off and she's really pissed at you.
1: That's correct as well.
0: Now, to make this more complicated, when you broke up with her, you started seeing another woman.
1: That's correct.
0: And that other woman told you 2 days before this meeting that she was pregnant with your child.
1: That's correct. And the thing is, I couldn't say anything yet because I just found out 2 days before our lunch.
0: So you want us to call your ex, Brenda, and say you'd like to get back together with her. Then are you going to tell her about the other baby?
1: Yes, and here's the thing. I do want to get back together with her, but she has to accept the fact that I'm going to be a father with this other baby mama.
0: What is the other woman's name?
1: It's Candace.
0: And what's your status with Candace?
1: Oh, she's good. We've only been seeing each other for a couple of weeks, so she said she doesn't want to get together just for a baby. She's good as long as I help out.
0: Okay, but she's going to have that baby.
2: Okay.
1: Yeah, she's having it.
0: Okay, so hold on, and I will give Brenda a call and try and get you guys back together, babies and all.
1: Thank you.
0: Casta, what do you think the odds are on this
2: one? Oh, my God. I have no idea.
0: Tangled web we weave, the fickle finger of fate.
2: Seriously.
3: Hello?
0: Hi, is this Brenda?
3: Yeah.
0: Hi, Brenda. This is Lamont from the Lamont Radio Show. We have someone on the other line with us. Can we get you on the air with us?
3: I'm sorry. Who's on the other line?
0: Well, I need you to say I can get you on the air before I tell you all the information. Can we get you on the air? This is something great.
3: Okay. Yeah, sure.
0: His name is Alan.
3: Oh, hell no. Mm-mm.
0: Now, hold on. Hear me out here.
3: No.
0: He asked for help explaining himself because I understand you guys went for lunch the other day.
3: There is nothing he needs to explain, okay? I'm done.
0: Well, totally fair, but just hear him out for a second, okay? Alan, come on the line.
1: Brenda, hey.
3: No, absolutely not. You had your chance. This is not happening.
1: I know. I messed up. I just panicked.
3: No. Okay, you told me you'd think about it when I told you I was pregnant.
1: I know, and I'm sorry. That's not how I felt. I just...
3: Then what was it? If it wasn't how you felt, what was it?
1: I had something else going on that I didn't know how to tell you.
3: What could be possibly worse than the way that you reacted in that moment that you had to think about it? There's nothing to think about it. There's anatomy.
1: Look, I met someone else.
3: Wow. Okay. Well, now we're really done.
1: No, wait. It's more than that.
3: Oh, it gets worse?
1: She's pregnant, too.
3: What? You have got to be... I'm kidding me.
1: Look, I know how it sounds.
3: How it sounds? You got two women pregnant?
1: I didn't plan it like that.
3: Okay, so it just happened?
0: Time-wise, I gotta tell you, this is pretty damn impressive.
3: This is... Oh, my God. This is not impressive.
1: Brenda, listen. I want to be with you.
3: Wait, hold on. We were together for how many years? And we break up, and just 2 months later, you knock up some other woman? Are you serious? This is... crazy. What were those years that we spent together? Just bull.
1: It's not like that.
3: Okay, then what is it like?
1: I just need you to accept that I'm gonna have another child with her.
3: Okay, you know what? You have lost your mind.
1: Babe, we can make it work like a blended situation.
3: Wait, blended? This ain't no smoothie, Alan.
0: Brenda, he says he loves you and would love to get back together with you and raise a child.
3: No, I cannot believe you called the radio for this. This is ridiculous.
1: I didn't know how else to reach you. You weren't picking up your phone or answering my text.
3: Oh, okay. Well, you know what? Here's how. You don't.
1: Brenda, please.
3: No, you go be with your other pregnant girlfriend. It's
1: But I want you.
3: It's too late.
1: No, babe.
0: Dude, she just hung up on you. I'm just kind of curious. Do you have any idea what you're going to do?
1: Well, get ready to raise two kids.
0: Well, Alan, we tried for you, and good luck to you.
1: Yeah.
0: Okay. It's a blended
2: they
0: situation.
2: I have to get an update from that guy in a couple years to see how that blender situation
0: this
2: went.
0: This ain't no smoothie, Alan.
2: Maybe he can make it a smoothie. Who knows? Oh, man.
0: You know,
2: yeah, that went about as I expected, but God, I mean, at least he's trying. What a weird situation for him.
0: Right?
2: What a weird... For everyone.
0: Exactly. How about the other the other woman? She goes, hey, I don't want to get back. I don't want to get with you just because we have a kid. But she's going to have the kid.
2: I mean, that actually helped him out.
0: Yeah.
2: You know what I mean? Like, what if she was like, oh, hell no, you got to be with me? Like, that would have made it triple as bad. I don't even...
0: I'm going to give Ellen a call back and see if we can get her number and see if...
2: how she feels about this.
0: Can you imagine this one? Oh.
2: Does she know... Does the other girl know that he's having the baby with his ex?
0: No idea.
2: Did we cover that? I don't even think we covered it.
0: Now no idea.
2: Oh, my God.
0: Oh.
2: Twisted web.
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0: 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Boy, oh boy, Chasta, the text lines have freaking exploded this morning.
2: Unbelievable. I mean, here's the one thing that people are focused on is the money of it all. People are like, this dude is about to be broke as a joke. Hopefully he loves pork and beans. That's all he's going to be able to afford.
0: Well, and here's I got this from a few people. First off, how do you know the new girl that you've only been with for 2 months and really only a couple of weeks? How do you know that's his kid?
2: That's his kid.
0: Is there a DNA?
2: The most important
0: and,
2: part.
0: And I'll even take that further. The one that he dated and broke up with 2 months ago, and then she comes back 2 months later and says, hey, I'm pregnant with your kid. How do you know that that's his kid? I mean, he hasn't been with her for two months.
2: I know he panicked.
0: Right.
2: Yeah, he panicked and wanted answers and was obviously flop sweating over the situation, which is understandable. But you're right. I think that he should have clarified both sides, because now he
0: DNA
2: may have ruined the relationship with his ex over nothing.
0: He might have to do paternity tests for both of them, Chassie. You know what? I think we should get involved with this.
2: I think this is a good idea.
0: Can you imagine?
2: I'm going to have to. Yeah, legal just had. They just crapped their pants.
0: Go talk to legal department and see if we can get some more DNA tests. But now the problem is, I don't know if we can get either one of the girls to adhere to this. He's going to have to go and get those paternity tests himself.
2: Well, as pissed off as we just left the ex, I'm sure she's probably not going to agree to this because she is livid.
0: Exactly.
2: Livid.
0: Yeah.
2: So, this is going to be tough.
0: Tell you what, man. And by the way, the line about the smoothie was radio gold. I've got that from about 40,000 people already.
2: I know. I have too. This ain't no smoothie. I know. That was definitely the line of the day. Everybody's texting that in.
0: This ain't no smoothie. Oh.
2: He's going to have to work some smoothie magic, man.
0: Absolutely. Chasta, it's time for...

0: Okay, well, this is an interesting week. In fact, I've never even heard of this week. Mailbox Improvement Week. Have you ever heard of that, Lamont? Apparently, it's a thing.
1: Really?
0: The U.S. Postal Service is asking everyone a little reminder to inspect, maintain, and repair your mailbox so that carriers can do their jobs efficiently and without obstacle. So it's Mailbox Improvement Week.
1: If they're still delivering to your mailbox.
0: Good point. Yeah. Let's see how long that lasts. Yeah. Anywho, and I know we have a lot of delivery people in the Bonehead family. Like, our hearts go out to you. That's a really tough job.
1: Yeah.
0: But a wobbly post, maybe a door that doesn't close on your mailbox, a box that's, you know, seen better days.
1: Yeah.
0: All things that can slow down your mail delivery, make life harder for people trying to bring you your packages and probably your bills. Mostly bills, I'm sure.
1: Chasta, it's a small thing that makes a real difference, and nobody knows more about the importance of a good mailbox than we have an unofficial UPS spokesperson on staff. Let's bring him in here to tell us more about this week.
2: Hello there. John Ratzenberger, a.k.a. Cliffy Clavin here. And little known fact, it's Mailbox Improvement Week. So please, trim your bush so the mailman can service your box. These guys want to service your box so bad that if they don't, they'll go postal.
1: Right.
2: Lamont knows what I'm talking about.
1: Yes.
2: So do your part. Happy Mailbox Improvement Week, everybody.
1: Right.
2: Cheers.
1: So, yeah, Chasta, you can't have a big bush blocking your box. I mean, that's not good.
0: Yeah.
1: It has
0: The entry to the box needs to be clear.
1: Easy access. Trim the bush if it's around. We actually did have a bush near our box, Chasta. No more.
0: Did you now?
1: Remove the bush.
0: Got to take care of that.
1: I think I'm sleeping on the couch tonight when I get home.
0: I think you are too.
1: We're talking mailbox, people. Here's Def Leppard, 107.7.

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3: Hello. Sir, I'm calling to confirm that you are the one that's having pain in your back and knee.
4: Yeah, I got pain in my back.
3: Wait, sir, have you received any back brace? Health insurance or not yet?
4: Yeah, I've got health insurance, but it's not good enough.
3: We can provide braces covered by the insurance. If you have Medicare, then it's 100% covered by Medicare. You don't need to pay anything.
4: Oh, that would be great. I would love that.
3: Okay, what insurances do you have?
4: Yeah, I've got veterans insurance.
3: Okay, you know what, sir? The VA will provide you braces then.
4: Oh, that's great.
3: If you request to your doctors regarding the braces, the VA will certainly provide you the braces, as per my knowledge.
4: Oh, that's really good, because my back has been killing me.
3: Oh, sorry to hear that, sir.
4: I was wondering, with my back pain, because my grandson said that it might be caused by a bad prostate.

0: because I've got a really bad prostate.
1: Yeah, it may be due to your prostate.
0: Yeah.
1: And maybe due to some, I guess, a muscle problem, back muscle, something.
0: At night, sometimes I have to go to the bathroom like up to 20 times.
1: Okay, that's due to diabetes, I guess.
0: I don't know. But I'm going to the bathroom all the time. And when I do go, I go, I stop, I go, I stop. And that happens all night.
1: Oh, sorry to hear that.
0: Yeah.
1: Is your wife with you?
0: Not now, but she's next to me when I'm in bed at night.
2: Here we go.
0: And I have to crawl over her. And, you know, it wakes her up because I usually, you know, like kick her in the noonie on the way out. And then I kick her in the noonie on the way back in. Yeah, so I definitely want to have all that stuff fixed. And she would like it too.
1: Yeah, that will be. So you need to fix your. Okay, well, let me ask you one thing.
0: Yeah, you know, some nights when I get up to go to the bathroom so many times, sometimes I kick my wife up to 20 times in the vajayjay. Sometimes she gets even with me, and when I'm not looking, she'll just kick me really hard in the schmagoolie. Yeah, we were in line at McDonald's, and I was ordering my breakfast, and I wasn't looking, and all of a sudden she just kicked me right smack in the bajingos, and it hurt, and I fell down on the floor.
1: All right, sir.
2: Speechless.
1: Sir, thank you very much for your time, sir. You take care of yourself, okay? And I can just pray for you, and I want you to get well soon, okay, sir?
0: Yeah,
1: thank you very much.
0: Pray for my wife and my bajingos.
1: Sure, bajingos and your dodos and all that.
0: And my schmagoolie. I want to hear you say schmagoolie.
1: Schmagoolie, sir. Schmagoolie. Yes. I'm learning Chinese, so I can speak those words.
2: I'm learning Chinese.
0: Yes, sir. And my wife, I got to tell you this, too. This morning, my wife hit me right in the bajingos with a waffle iron. And I choked to death and almost choked on a croissant. And she was laughing.
1: Goodbye.
2: Goodbye.
3: Goodbye.
2: By the way, I love the fact that I have to crawl over and I accidentally kick her in her noonie. Oh, my goodness, sir. You should get that fixed.
3: Noonie. Never heard it called that.
2: The Noonie.
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0: Times are tough, man. 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
19: There's a fatal motorcycle crash investigation at the Bay Bridge westbound at the Metering Lights. The far right lane is blocked. It is jammed through the maze. The West 80 approach heavy from San Pablo Dam Road. A lot of folks choosing to use the Richmond San Rafael Bridge, which is backed up almost out to Regatta. And we had a crash at the west end. That's been cleared. That's traffic. I'm Elaine Leung.
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0: And only a few because it's Saturday. Come on, Bottle Rock, let's freaking go.
1: You just love the Foo Fighters.
0: I do. I love the Foo Fighters. I love Dave Grohl's energy, too. He's such a party starter.
1: Right.
0: And when he's down at Bottle Rock, he's like the mayor of Whoville. He just, like, runs all over the place. He's partying, he's drinking, he's hanging with people. It's great.
1: Well, that's all part of a Memorial Day weekend. Also part of a Memorial Day weekend, Shasta, we have a tradition on the show. We have our official Memorial Day song. Are you ready?
0: Mm-hmm.
1: Are you ready? Here we go.
0: Let's go.
1: Getting ready for Memorial Day this weekend.

0: progressive, Shasta.
1: Has they even got a reference to the death pool in there with you?
2: Yeah, I wasn't so keen on that one. But here we are.
1: And here we are, getting ready for Memorial Day. F yeah, Shasta.
2: Yeah.
1: The official song as we head into Memorial Day.
2: Uh-huh.
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9: You know, I watched a video the other day about kids getting landlines at home. We haven't had a landline in my house in I can't even tell you how long, but seeing these parents about my age being teleported back to their own childhoods, a simpler time before screens, was really powerful. And as for the kids, they sat and had conversations with their grandparents without multitasking or being distracted by a screen. I thought this was a great way to have kids stay in touch with family members and friends without getting sucked into the smartphone era too young. Of course, you need other people close by to hop on board as well if this is something that's going to work. Perhaps most important, I realized, these relics can be a great conversation starter with your children. You can talk about what it really means to be connected in this day and age. Things have changed a lot. I'm Dr. Sanjay Gupta, helping you live a better life.
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14: It's been a tough ride for the Bay Bridge, jammed up in every direction there. Fatal crash investigation, West 80 at the metering lights. Traffic alert has been issued since 5:30. Some heavy traffic with folks deciding to use the Richmond-Santa Fe Bridge. A backup beyond Marina Bay Parkway. Crash closer to the San Quentin off-ramp. That's been cleared out of lanes. That's traffic. I'm Elaine Leung.

0: Raven, the Bone, Bob Seger, and the Silver Bullet Band, Rock and Roll Never Forgets. Don't worry, I didn't forget. Let's give away these tickets now. Journey, the show is coming up on Saturday, November 28th, Chase Center in San Francisco. This is a show that is being called maybe their farewell tour, Shasta.
1: Yeah, that's how it's being billed.
0: I will tell you this, Journey always puts on a great show. Now, keep in mind, the last time Journey played in the Bay Area, they played in a stadium for 55,000 people. So I'd advise picking up tickets to this while you have a chance at AXS.com or Journey.com or Chase Center. They have their website as well. You can pick up tickets there. But you can also pick up some freebies from the Bone, because we've teamed up with the good people at AEG Golden Voice for this show. 888-303-BONE. We're looking for caller number 10.
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13: Just terrible traffic at the Bay Bridge. New crash now in the maze. West 580 past 980 24. Semi-truck crash in the right lane. It's been jammed up from 13. The backup to the Bay Bridge, by the way, in every direction through the maze. There is a fatal motorcycle crash in the right lane at the metering lights, and a lot of folks deciding to use the Richmond-Sanderfeld Bridge as well. That's traffic. I'm Elaine Leung.
14: 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A fart is a wish that your butt makes. On 1077 The Bone.
15: So today's a big day for UA Local 38 because it's the last day of spring semester for San Francisco and Santa Rosa because they have all the schools going, training their employees. So they get a little extra something something with today being the last day, Chasta. Also, a heads up. The Joseph P. Mazzola scholarship applications are available. They've been available for a couple of weeks already. So if you have a child that is going on to higher education, please contact them at the UA Local 38 office. They just do so much. The benefits for this union.
1: Well, they do the most.
15: Right?
1: I love it.
15: And a lot of people, I get their newsletter and they say, hey, if it wasn't for the scholarship fund, my kid wouldn't be able to go. Schooling is expensive now. And they've got scholarships. So listen, if you are in the union, contact them at the union office and get those scholarship applications for your child. Also, keep in mind, we are maybe 10 days away from the vacation check distribution. So I love
7: lucky
15: that.
7: Lucky ducks. I said ducks with a D.
15: Yes. Let me also add in the benefits are amazing. A journeyman pay rate is $91 an hour. If you're looking to become a member and get all these great benefits, give them a call at the union office, 415-626-2000. Larry Mazzola Jr. is there, Tony Gazzetta, or anyone in the front office. They're all great people. They'll take care of you. Check out all the details at UALocal38.org. Here we go.

0: I love that part.
1: I love that song.
0: I do too.
1: Yeah.
0: All right. So, I think everyone can agree we're living in tough times. Like across the board, times are rough right now. A lot of people struggling. There's layoffs and people can't afford anything. Well, now Meta is getting in on the action, making major cuts to their employees, and thousands of Bay Area employees found out about their futures from their living rooms because the company asked workers across the U.S. to stay home on Wednesday as it began implementing 8,000 layoffs company-wide. That's roughly 10% of Meta's total workforce.
1: Wow.
0: They employ so many people. That's crazy.
1: Right.
0: The restructuring is being driven by an aggressive push towards, of course, AI.
1: Right.
0: With Mark Zuckerberg essentially reallocating human headcount towards machine-driven operations, something I think we're going to continue to see, unfortunately.
1: Shasta, this is a news exclusive here with all these Meta layoffs here. The long arm of the Bone News Department enabled us this chance, allegedly, to go directly to Mark Zuckerberg, allegedly, for a deeper look at this Meta restructuring. We are going live. Here we go with our exclusive.
2: Yes, hello. It's totally cool guy, Mark Zuckerberg. And everybody loves me so much, Meta now has the highest amount of security ever to protect me. Seriously, way more than the security we use to protect your private data. And I feel for the 8,000 employees we just had to let go, but we had to do it. We only made $60 billion over the past year, up 20% from last year.
0: Wait,
2: that was for your inside voice, Mark.
1: Right.
2: Stupid. My word of advice to those we laid off, don't make any rash decisions. Relax, take some time, maybe 6 months, and cruise around on your yacht to think about your next step. Live off your savings. Worst case scenario, sell some stocks for a quick billion to hold you over. The point is, do not stress. Nobody likes layoffs, but at least when I do it at 4 p.m. so we get as close to a full day's work as possible. All right, must get back to our artificial intelligence unit, which will ultimately bring us to the dystopian hellscape we are working so hard to create.
1: Right.
2: Ah, so much hair pie will be stored in my bunker. I'm Mark Zuckerberg, and during lovemaking, my wife calls me Kenny G. Allegedly.
1: Allegedly. Allegedly on that report,
0: Chasta. He's so relatable.
1: Yeah.
0: He really understands how the common person moves through the world, doesn't he?
1: By the way, while we were airing that, I got a text from a listener. I was one of the 8,000.
0: Oh,
1: feel for you.

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4: Hello.
1: Hi, this is Richard Mafeder calling from the bank. I'm looking to speak with Charlene, please. Is this Charlene?
4: Yes, it is.
1: Hi, Charlene. I'm from customer service, and I'm kind of curious on what made you close your account with us.
4: Close my account? No, that must be a mistake. I didn't close my account. I've had my stuff with you guys for over 20 years.
1: And I see that, and that's why we found it so alarming that you closed your account, and we're just kind of wondering what we did wrong.
4: But no, I didn't close it. You didn't do anything wrong. You must be needing to call somebody else. I didn't do that.
1: Well, as of this morning, the account had a $0 balance. And there were 3 auto checks that we had to reject because there's no money in the account. It looks like a mortgage and 2 car payments.
4: Oh, my God. No. There's definitely something wrong because there should be way more than that. My husband and my paychecks were just direct deposited. I know that.
1: Well, they were direct deposited, but the money was then taken out when the balance was withdrawn.
4: Well, who took my money out? I didn't close my account. There is definitely something wrong here. This can't be right.
1: Now, let me ask you, ma'am, do you use your debit card for purchases?
4: Yes, I do.
1: When was the last time you used the card?
4: Oh, God, honestly, I couldn't even tell you. I use it all the time, so I don't even know.
1: Well, that may be the problem then. Maybe your card was cloned.
4: Cloned? Oh, you think that's the explanation?
1: I do, and when this happens, unfortunately, your debit card isn't covered like a credit card. You're not covered for this.
4: What?
1: Your account isn't covered for this. You basically gave away your money by using your debit card. It's not covered like a credit card.
4: Oh, my God. I think I'm going to be sick. You can't be this... Oh, my God.
1: I understand your husband has been warning you not to use your debit card like this.
4: Wait a minute. How did you know that?
1: Because he actually called us and told us to put you on the radio. It's the Lamont Show. Gotcha.
4: Oh, my God. Oh, he's so dead.
5: Poor thing.
4: Oh, my God. I am shaking right now, and I thought I was really going to throw up. Oh.
1: Yeah, apparently he wanted to teach you a lesson because he said he's told you over and over to use your credit card, not your debit card.
4: I know. He always says that. Oh, my God. Well, if he calls you again, you tell him he almost gave me a heart attack. Oh, my God. Oh.
1: I think he might have heard that. You hold on and we'll get you something for going on the air with us, okay?
4: Oh, thank you. Oh, God, that really scared me.
1: I understand. By the way, Chasta, I stress that all the time. And the only reason I stress that is we had a guy here at work that his entire paycheck, he went to pay his rent and he used his debit card and it wasn't covered by the bank. They go, oh, no,
5: it's
1: not like credit cards. So listen, if you use credit cards, they cover it. Debit cards, the banks will screw you over on that. So, hey, not only entertaining when we screw people, it's educational as well. So.
5: Yeah.

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18: Super slow at the Bay Bridge, but some good news. West 80 at the metering lights, that fatal motorcycle crash investigation has completely cleared. Lanes open but jammed in every direction through the maze. Not helping matters, we have a wreck in the maze. West 580 right past 980, 24 heavy traffic, Richmond-Sanderfeld Bridge from Marina Bay Parkway. That's traffic. I'm Elaine Leung.

0: 1077 The Bone, Def Leppard, Pour Some Sugar on Me. Chasta, I got the sugar.
1: Yes.
0: I feel like I'm handing out sugar all day with prizes and chances to go on wonderful trips. The grand prize to see Five Finger Death Punch. They're on tour with their 20th anniversary world tour. Hard to believe they've been around for 20 years.
1: 20 years, I know. It's crazy.
0: Such a great band. 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M-O-N-S-T-E-R. 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
8: 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Let me tell you about Pinterest's first parenting trend report. Pinterest is a huge platform. 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The report found a shift from the iPad kid era to now, when parents are actually more interested in real-world adventures and hands-on activities. The Global Trends and Insights lead at Pinterest told us families are thoughtfully designing childhoods rooted in creativity, intention, and meaningful experiences. One psychologist we spoke to said he sees this as a reflection of parents' desire to build core capacities in their children: resilience, curiosity, self-regulation, empathy. These things don't grow automatically, but are built through lived experience. I'm Dr. Sanjay Gupta, helping you live a better life.
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17: It's been one lousy commute heading out for the Bay Bridge. We had a crash investigation that is already cleared, but in that backup, westbound 580 in the maze there, right past 980-24, we had a big rig crash in the right lane, still jammed up, and the West 80 approach is slow, starting San Pablo Avenue. Heavy for the Richmond-San Rafael Bridge. That's traffic. I'm Elaine Leung.

0: to that feeling. And hold on, because tomorrow we have your last pair of tickets available. We'll do that at 8:45. So make a note on your phone. If you haven't won yet, you can buy them. But we've got some freebies coming your way tomorrow morning. Chasta's coming up next. Chasta, how are things looking today?
1: Things are looking mighty fine. Of course, everybody wanting that free trip to see Five Finger Death Punch. Who wouldn't want a rock and roll vacation,
0: right?
1: Especially these days? So I'll be giving out those keywords. I'll repeat the keyword you already gave in case anyone missed it.
0: Okay.
1: But then I'll also have a new one just after noon.
0: All right, good stuff. Everyone, enjoy the day. It is going to be a hot one again today before it starts cooling down this weekend with comfortable temps for Chasta as she goes to Bottle Rock this weekend. So
1: hallelujah.
0: Absolutely. Yes. Chasta's coming up next. Chasta, we always say love. Have a good one.

0: concert tickets. Cash money. And even rock and roll vacations to places like Vegas.
1: You're going to Las Vegas.
2: Yeah.
0: Times are tough, man. So we got you covered.
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14: It's been one lousy commute heading out for the Bay Bridge. We had a crash investigation that is already cleared, but in that backup, westbound 580 in the maze there, right past 980-24, we had a big re-crash in the right lane, still jammed up, and the west 80 approaches slow, starting San Pablo Avenue. Heavy for the Richmond-San Rafael Bridge. That's traffic. I'm Elaine Leung.
3: That's your Bonehead Workforce Traffic.
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in the fast lane. It's the Eagles here on 107.7 The Bone. This week has gone fast. I'm never complaining about that. Hallelujah. We have made it to Friday Eve, as I like to call it. So let's officially kick off the Rock and Roll Marathon, shall we? Dude.

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Shasta, always bringing the concert tickets to the Bone. And if you like it heavy, you're definitely going to want to stick around. I've got some mega tickets for a show at the UC Theater coming soon. And when I say heavy, I mean heavy. My voice can't even go that low. Stick with me, three songs here on the Bone.

0: Aerosmith, 107.7 The Bone. I am Chasta, and I told you I have some seriously cool concert tickets. This is going to be heavy, and I mean heavy. We've got Chaos and Carnage 2026 taking over the UC Theater in Berkeley May 29th. Get this lineup. You've got Body Snatcher, Carnifex, plus 200 Stab Wounds, Ingested, Gates to Hell, and Body Box. 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
5: You and I have never met, but I'm willing to bet that there is something you would like to do, but you feel like you can't, that it's too hard, that you don't deserve it. A colleague of mine recently told me about this new book called Brave Shift, 30 Mindset Changes to Transform Your Life. It's written by a woman named Michelle Carrer. Carrer says the one thing most people forget when they set a goal is to attach a reason to it. Having that reason is big, because when you don't want to do something that's necessary to reach your goal, you can go back to your reason to find the motivation you need. Try to frame your goal as something you want to achieve, as opposed to being a bad part of yourself that you want to change. That will make you more likely to succeed, as will asking for help. All of us need it, and it makes people feel good to help you achieve your goals. I'm Dr. Sanjay Gupta, helping you live a better life.
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Man, the thing on the bone this week that I have been asked most about was the call from the dude Kenny who wanted a second date with the girl. I have been asked so many times about this. In fact, the other day I was working out and a bonehead stopped their car in the middle of the street to ask me about this call. True story. So if you missed it, Kenny, woo, I'm calling him Clueless Kenny. And if you listen to the call, you'll know exactly why. He wanted a second date with a girl he technically didn't really even go on a first date with, but he was calling her marriage material. Talking about putting the cart before the horse there, buddy. It's so awkward. You have to hear it. If it's awkward, we put it up as a podcast. I mean, obviously. 107.7 The Bone.

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17: Getting your heart broken can be really rough. It'll happen to most of us at some point in our lives. It's not just an emotional experience, it's a physical one too. Often described as getting the wind knocked out of you, a knot in your stomach, trouble sleeping. I recently spoke about this with Dr. Yoram Yovel, a psychiatrist and neuroscientist. He was on my podcast, Chasing Life. Now he told me heartbreak doesn't have to last forever. And while your inclination might be to withdraw, isolate, and shut down, it's often the opposite of what supports healing. One of the things that helps us the most is reconnecting to other people you love. And the reverse is also true, he said. If someone you care about is struggling, don't give up on them. You hold the power to comfort loved ones that are in deep physical or emotional distress. I'm Dr. Sanjay Gupta, helping you live a better life.
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doing the news on the Lamont Show, and we were talking about the Meta layoffs that have happened. 8,000 people got let go, and that's just about 10% of their workforce, which is wild. But I've heard from so many of you on the Bone text lines that you were included in those 8,000. A lot of you in the Bay Area, which just absolutely blows. This morning we were talking about it, and, you know, of course, allegedly played our Zuckerberg and how he's trying to be relatable to those who have lost their jobs. In his words, you know, don't stress. Just go take the summer off on your yacht. You'll be fine. Yeah, he really knows how the everyday people are making it through the day. I'm so sorry. Seriously, that blows.

0: Zeppelin on the Bone, and I'll tell you what should never be. Have you seen the video footage of the large group of robots walking the streets of San Francisco? Literally clogging up a crosswalk, because obviously there's a large group of robots hanging out and people are stopping to take photos and videos of them because everybody's like, what the hell is going on? What is the need? What's the goal here? And of course, it's made the national news now. San Francisco has robots roaming the streets, and oh man, I just don't think it's good news. I really don't. But the comments have made me laugh. I'll tell you that much. I mean, a lot of obvious Terminator comments, but somebody was saying they should stick them in the tenderloin and see how many screws they end up with at the end of the day. I thought that one was pretty good. I mean, you got to laugh or you'll cry. Like, I literally don't know what else to do about it at this point. I haven't seen any robots walking the streets of San Francisco. I have seen those little robot carts. I think there's delivery versions of that. I think there's also allegedly some that pick up poo. I don't know. How do you feel about robots? Well, literally in groups walking the streets of San Francisco. I'd love to hear your thoughts on this one. Hit me up. 888-303-BONE.
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0: Okay, well, you have just a little bit more time to text in the keyword monster to 95819. 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So you definitely should get on it because right after noon, I'll give you a whole other keyword, which is a whole other opportunity for you to get qualified for this trip. And what I think is super cool about this one is that you get to choose the U.S. city that you go to see Five Finger Death Punch. They're out on tour celebrating their 20th anniversary, which is wild to say. Can't believe they've been around that long, kicking ass. But we take care of the airfare, the hotel. There's a really cool VIP merch package involved. All the details, contest rules, everything up on the Bones website, 1077thebone.com. But the headline right now to get qualified for this trip is text in the word monster.
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to Here on the Bone with Devil Keywords. I just gave a keyword a few moments ago to get you qualified for that trip to see Five Finger Death Punch out on tour. Well, that keyword, I won't even mention it because it doesn't matter anymore. It's expired, okay? The brand new keyword is menace. Don't be a menace to society. Or maybe do. M-E-N-A-C-E. Text menace to 95819. That'll put you in the running for this trip. If you win it, you get to choose the U.S. city you go see Five Finger Death Punch in. We take care of the airfare, the hotel, even a really cool VIP merch package that includes early entry into the venue. I love that. I love convenience. So text in the word menace to 95819 and bada bing, bada boom, you're in the running.

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2: A Better Life with Dr. Sanjay Gupta.
7: In recent years, scientists have really dialed up the urgency to understand PFAS, sometimes referred to as forever chemicals because of how long they take to break down. The latest study found these chemicals may be aging men in their 50s and 60s a bit faster than men who are younger or older or women of any age. Experts we talked to said the accumulation of PFAS may lower testosterone levels in men, impair sperm quality, and increase risks of testicular and kidney cancer. Women, it seems, just seem to be able to clear PFAS faster. Now, whether you're a man or a woman, trying to limit your exposure is a great idea. Three ways to do that. Filter your drinking water. 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I'm Dr. Sanjay Gupta, helping you live a better life.
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Mr. Thorogood, we are bad to the bone. And we are making dreams come true for little ones. That's right. Donating to Community Music Center's Tuition Assistance Program to help give the gift of music and rock and roll to the kids of San Francisco. I'm so proud that we're doing this. And thank you if you've already donated. And look, I know times are tough. But trust me, I get it. But there's no better way to feel better than giving back. It always makes me feel better. Even if it's a couple bucks, doesn't matter. Just drop it a little bit on that donate link. Or if it's easier, you can text 1077 to 41444. We'll send you the donate link and it'll go right to the kids of San Francisco and they'll have access to music. It's so important. Really appreciate anything you can do. Here's Aerosmith on The Bone.

0: today got interesting, to say the least. The poor dude that called us this morning, and he was in a real pickle. Quite frankly, I felt bad for him in a way, I guess. But in another way, I was like, bro, wrap your meat. You know what I'm saying? So this guy calls up, and I can't even get into the details because it gets confusing. You'll have to listen to the entire call. We'll put it up as a podcast. But the headline is he accidentally got two girls pregnant. And it wasn't because he cheated on anyone. Like, he broke up with a longtime girlfriend. And then a couple months later, he's dating another girl. The ex calls, she's pregnant. The new girl calls, she's pregnant, all within a couple days. That's where I kind of feel bad for the guy. I'm like, can you imagine that 48-hour span of his life where he gets two calls from two ladies that they're having his baby? Be like, holy Moses, that's nutty pants. So yeah, it was a doozy this morning. Really, you have to hear it to believe it. So here's the deal. 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But oh boy, it was a real doozy today.
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17: When it comes to the myriad reasons people don't get enough exercise, psychologist Diana Hill has heard them all. She's the author of a new book with a great title, I Know I Should Exercise, But. On a recent episode of my podcast, Chasing Life, Hill told me the number one reason people don't exercise is because they don't feel like they have enough time. She told us that she encourages people she works with to shift from an either-or mindset to a both-and mindset. Hill herself uses time at her son's baseball game to walk around the field cheering him on instead of sitting on the sidelines. She also recommends setting up your space at home, at work, in the car to facilitate movement. So every night before I go to bed, I lay out my workout clothes next to my bathroom sink so they are waiting there for me as a good reminder. I'm Dr. Sanjay Gupta, helping you live a better life.

little corner, a little booth in hell for hackers. I don't understand how this happened. Somehow, my debit card got hacked. I still have it in my possession, but somewhere, somehow, some way, somebody got a hold of the number, and last night went on a weird-ass spending spree in Southern California, which I haven't even been to in a long time, but at places like In-N-Out, Shakey's, there were a couple of like Burger Kings. I mean, all like fast food, which is so strange. I guess that's why Bank of America was like, unusual activity, because I don't ever eat fast food. And that was all it was. I was telling Lamont about it this morning, and he said that he assumed that they may be buying gift cards, because he's heard that's what they do. They go to like a bunch of places, they buy gift cards, and then they sell them, and then they get cash. So it's like getting cash out of your cart. Is that real? F those guys. They spent about 420 something bucks in fast food. I have a fraud claim, I guess is what it's called, but we'll see how that goes. Gary.

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If you're going out, make sure you look for Huey and I. We're going to be roaming around doing some silly, goofy shenanigans for social, doing some interviews and whatnot. I would love to see you. May have some goodies in our old backpack that we can fish out and give to you. You never know what we can pull out of that bag. Hello. That's a hell of a tease. That's worth finding us for, right? It's Pink Floyd, 107.7 The Bone.

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23: A better life with Dr. Sanjay Gupta.
2: You know, one of the weirder things I've seen on social media lately is parents feeding their babies butter, like whole sticks of butter. They swear that it helps them feel fuller after meals and get a good night's sleep, among other things. There's actually something to this. You know, butter is full of fat, which a rapidly growing infant needs, but eating butter all the time results in, quote, boxing out other important nutrients they need as well. Spokesperson for the Academy of Nutrition and Dietetics told us she recommends half a teaspoon to a teaspoon melted and then added to a puree. Or as they get older, you can drizzle oil or melted butter over cooked vegetables, she told us. We never say just give butter by itself, and it's not the only source of fat she would recommend. Avocados, hummus, fish, they are great sources of fat as well, and also great foods to introduce. I'm Dr. Sanjay Gupta, helping you live a better life.
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Can I get a hallelujah for that? We all need it. 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We love to hang out. You can easily do so for free, by the way. 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

0: the mighty Led Zeppelin, bringing the energy to 107.7 The Bone today. I love finding videos of them on Instagram from their early days. It's so incredible to see. I just can't imagine being in some of those rooms to see some of those performances. Mind-blowing. I am Chasta. Well, I'll tell you what would be mind-blowing. For you to win a free vacation from The Bone. Wouldn't that be nice? And to have a little rock and roll involved, even better. So for this week and last week, we have been qualifying you to go see Five Finger Death Punch out on tour. They're celebrating 20 years, if you can believe it. And we would love for you to go, and we would love for you to pick the city you see them in. So we'll be doing this one more time this afternoon and then tomorrow. And then that's it. You're fresh out of chances. Okay. So until 3 o'clock, you can text in the word menace, M-E-N-A-C-E to 95819. 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
5: You and I have never met, but I'm willing to bet that there is something you would like to do, but you feel like you can't, that it's too hard, that you don't deserve it. A colleague of mine recently told me about this new book called Brave Shift, 30 Mindset Changes to Transform Your Life. It's written by a woman named Michelle Carrer. Carrer says the one thing most people forget when they set a goal is to attach a reason to it. Having that reason is big, because when you don't want to do something that's necessary to reach your goal, you can go back to your reason to find the motivation you need. Try to frame your goal as something you want to achieve, as opposed to being a bad part of yourself that you want to change. That will make you more likely to succeed, as will asking for help. All of us need it, and it makes people feel good to help you achieve your goals. I'm Dr. Sanjay Gupta, helping you live a better life.

and now I shall go. I am slipping on out the door. Going to go to my son's open house. Gosh, we are almost to the end of the school year. It's crazy. He's going to be in fifth grade next year. I just cannot. So I'm going to go to open house tonight. We're going to celebrate almost the end of fourth grade. And I will talk to you tomorrow for Dirty Friday on the Lamont Show. You know it's going to get crazy quick. Until then, take care of yourself, take care of each other, and love, love. Mm-hmm.

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Forever in Love with Everlong. Yeah, you'll have to hear that one Saturday night at Bottle Rock. Their schedule on their website gives me migraines. Like, it doesn't make sense. Just make it easy for me to see, okay? I need to know where I need to be. I don't want to accidentally be at the DJ Paul.

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11: You know, I watched a video the other day about kids getting landlines at home. We haven't had a landline in my house in I can't even tell you how long, but seeing these parents about my age being teleported back to their own childhoods, a simpler time before screens, was really powerful. And as for the kids, they sat and had conversations with their grandparents without multitasking or being distracted by a screen. I thought this was a great way to have kids stay in touch with family members and friends without getting sucked into the smartphone era too young. Of course, you need other people close by to hop on board as well if this is something that's going to work. Perhaps most important, I realized, these relics can be a great conversation starter with your children. You can talk about what it really means to be connected in this day and age. Things have changed a lot. I'm Dr. Sanjay Gupta, helping you live a better life.
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Humble brag, I got to Zoom with Billy Corgan yesterday. Fresh off the news of the 30th anniversary of Melancholy, the Rats in a Cage tour. 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

I feel like it should be Friday by now. It's a sick joke that it's still Thursday. You could start the weekend early if you'd like. 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
21: We are finally starting to learn more things we can do to keep our brains sharp as we age. A lot of people think crossword puzzles or Sudoku might do the trick, but the science doesn't really bear that out. What one recent study found, though, was that a certain type of brain training seems to have a significant impact on cognition as we get older. It wasn't memory or even problem-solving tasks that moved the needle. It was an interactive computerized game that tested the ability to recognize two separate images in faster and faster sequences. It's what we call a task of divided attention, in which you don't have a conscious strategy on how to improve. That's according to the study's lead author. You're just trying to do the best you can to figure out how to divide your attention. Now, the game in this study was called Double Decision. If you want to find it and try it out yourself. I'm Dr. Sanjay Gupta, helping you live a better life.
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Slash just posted a video of Metallica playing to Moscow back in 91. A crowd of 1.8 million. Effectively ending the Cold War. I think. No notes here. Just Metallica on the bone. Fox.

0: Some reggae for your rock on 107.7 The Bone. You'll get the real deal, man, at Aftershock when Sublime plays Aftershock in Sacramento. Let's do Bottle Rock first. With so many artists to look forward to this weekend, some you know, some you definitely don't. Like, well, we've got Slightly Stupid, Papa Roach, Bush, Foo Fighters, Lil Wayne, Ludacris. Who am I missing? Oh, man, they did Joan Jett dirty, putting her on stage at 2:45 in the afternoon. Okay. Check it out. Your weekend of awesome at Bottle Rock. 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
3: You know, one of the weirder things I've seen on social media lately is parents feeding their babies butter. Like whole sticks of butter. They swear that it helps them feel fuller after meals and get a good night's sleep, among other things. There's actually something to this. You know, butter is full of fat, which a rapidly growing infant needs, but eating butter all the time results in, quote, boxing out other important nutrients they need as well. Spokesperson for the Academy of Nutrition and Dietetics told us she recommends half a teaspoon to a teaspoon melted and then added to a puree. Or as they get older, you can drizzle oil or melted butter over cooked vegetables, she told us. We never say just give butter by itself, and it's not the only source of fat she would recommend. Avocados, hummus, fish, they are great sources of fat as well. And also, great foods to introduce. I'm Dr. Sanjay Gupta, helping you live a better life.
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Hey, who needs hard drugs when you've got melatonin? To mess you up. Just good dreams here with Fleetwood Mac on the bone.

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24: You and I have never met, but I'm willing to bet that there is something you would like to do, but you feel like you can't, that it's too hard, that you don't deserve it. A colleague of mine recently told me about this new book called Brave Shift, 30 Mindset Changes to Transform Your Life. It's written by a woman named Michelle Carrer. Carrer says the one thing most people forget when they set a goal is to attach a reason to it. Having that reason is big, because when you don't want to do something that's necessary to reach your goal, you can go back to your reason to find the motivation you need. Try to frame your goal as something you want to achieve, as opposed to being a bad part of yourself that you want to change. That will make you more likely to succeed, as will asking for help. All of us need it, and it makes people feel good to help you achieve your goals. I'm Dr. Sanjay Gupta, helping you live a better life.
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Did you know you can listen at home? 107.7 The Bone rocks your living room with that smart speaker of yours. It does more than tell you the weather. Just say, Alexa, play 107.7 The Bone. Then crank her up for Steely

0: his professional start on the Star Wars Christmas album. Star Wars through the years, man. Are you going to see The Mandalorian and Grogu this weekend? Should be a summer blockbuster. You can't go wrong with Baby Yoda. So cute. Okay. There are plenty of options this weekend. It's my job to get you there. Relatively pain-free. Almost to 5 o'clock. Let's do it with Journey, Pearl Jam, GNR. Next on The Bone.
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20: You and I have never met, but I'm willing to bet that there is something you would like to do, but you feel like you can't, that it's too hard, that you don't deserve it. 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It's written by a woman named Michelle Carrer. Carrer says the one thing most people forget when they set a goal is to attach a reason to it. Having that reason is big, because when you don't want to do something that's necessary to reach your goal, you can go back to your reason to find the motivation you need. 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That will make you more likely to succeed, as will asking for help. All of us need it, and it makes people feel good to help you achieve your goals. I'm Dr. Sanjay Gupta, helping you live a better life.
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Chase Center. We'd like you to go to that show. 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Yeah, November 28th. 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